0: Thank you very much. I just want to get on the page. Anyone around the world should go out and get it. Because then we get more money.
1: Okay.
0: $5,000.
2: Mm. Sorry, we're playing. Yeah, but it looks like a lot of stuff, you know. That guitar you got, mate. It's not a guitar, it's a K.

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Thank you very much. Good night, sweet dreams. We love you.

0: We like to do a number now, ladies and gentlemen. 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Right now, I'll tell you what we're going to do. I want to sing a song. This is my first record, first recording that I ever recorded in my whole life. And I want to sing this song to you and let you hear what it sounds like. It started off like this.
1: No, sir!
0: Oh.

0: All right, Nelson. Now you follow me.
1: Okay. I fell in love with you first time I looked into them there eyes. You got a certain little cute way of flirting with them there eyes. Try it now.
2: They make me feel happy. They make me blue.
1: So what?
2: No, darling, I'm falling.
1: Going in a big way for sweet little you. My heart is jumping. You sure started something with them there eyes.
2: You'd better watch them if you're wise.
1: They sparkle and they bubble. They're gonna get you in a mess of trouble.
2: You're overworking them, bad danger lurking in
1: them there eyes. Now walk up and down the ramp, make like a movie vamp with them there eyes.
2: Mine are about to quit, your turn to do a bit with them there eyes. Now make them demure like real warm and sweet.
1: They seem real unsure like 30 days without a hunk of sleep.

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1: So happy to supply.
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1: We like to do a number now, ladies and gentlemen. This is... I want to sing a song. This is my first record, first recording that I ever recorded in my whole life. And I want to sing this song to you and let you hear what it sounds like. It started off like this.
2: Go, sir!
1: The...

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Seven gallant knights vowed to

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It's meant more than we can tell you. It's a great way to come back after a couple of years. I'm going to tell you who the Dire Straits Rock and Roll Band is. On the bass guitar, Mr. John Hillsley. Inside left, Eric Clapton. Saxophone, Chris White. Keyboards, Guy Fletcher. 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The Welsh contingent in gold. On the drums, Terry Williams. From my own hometown in Newcastle upon Tyne, on the keyboards, Mr. Alan Clark.

my mother before I was born. 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He gonna make pretty women a jump and shout. Then the world gonna know, honey.

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I got a mojo too. I got a Johnny Cocker Luger. I wanna mess with you. I got the Mickey Young girls out there. Leave me by my hand. Then the world.

and everybody knows I'm here. Listen to me. On the seventh hour, on the seventh day, on the seventh month.